0: 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Tuesday and Wednesday on the program, Lisa Turkhurst talks about accepting what you can't control. Up next, it's Greg Laurie and A New Beginning, furnished by Harvest Ministries on KJOL.
1: It takes courage in our culture today, especially, to speak up for what is true. Because culturally, we're going the wrong direction on so many fronts. And for you to stand up and say what the Bible says takes courage.
2: 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But Pastor Greg Laurie points out, we have a message that must get delivered.
1: 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But

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But thanks be to God who gives us the victory through our Lord Jesus Christ. That's Mercy Me and O Death on KJOL, where you hear the light. The late, great Charles Spurgeon said, "Though death may be dreary and solemn, I shall not dread it. But holding up the monster sting, I shall exclaim, 'O death, where is thy sting? O grave, where is thy victory?' Christ has conquered."